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1: All I want is somebody that's gonna love me for me. Somebody I can love for them.

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1: 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And I want you, baby. We'll never be the same, cause you play